it's ironic, I get it. I wrote the song in a second and there ain't nothing I can't do. It's love, sweat, ever and abiotic. I'm shepherd, I dig up all of the treasure. And you were a little head, there's a pull up all of your petals. It's ironic, I get it. I wrote the song in a second.